the truth. I know the truth hurts, so I lied to you. So preacher, speak your words. I know the truth hurts.

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New York City is the place where they said, hey babe, take a walk on

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Alldeles strax så är det nyheter här i kanalen, men först ska vi till Miguel här i Sure Thing. You could bet that, never gotta sweat that. You could bet that, never gotta sweat that. 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

0: Dr. Norman Barwin, known in the nation's capital as the baby god. He was a go-to for couples experiencing infertility.
1: Babyguden. En ny P3-dokumentär.
2: He says that his motive was genuine and that he just wanted to help people, and I think that's absolute horseshit.
1: Sök på P3-dokumentär i Sveriges Radio-appen.
2: He's the monster, right?